0: want to begin this interview by asking you, when and why did you decide to go ahead and use your son's sperm to have grandkids?
1: So, hello. We lost Yotam, my son, in captivity in Gaza. He was killed by the Israeli army. We are Israelis, and it was a mistake. And in the day that the army came to tell us that Yotam was killed, they gave us the option to take the sperm from his body and to save it and to use it later on. That was the time that we thought that maybe that option will give us some comfort that we can have something from Yotam. So in the same day, 15th of December, 2023, it was the day that Yotam was killed. That day we decided. And after 1 year, we applied to the court in Israel because we don't have a way to use it until we have the permission from the court. And we got the permission.
2: Let me translate that really quickly, please. Nos dice que perdieron a su hijo en cautiverio en la Franja de Gaza. 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
0: Who would be the person in charge of choosing the woman that would be the, you know, the carrier of this
1: mother.
0: This baby?
1: It
0: on you? So be the mother
1: the mother.
0: Okay, so In the case of your son, for example, it would be a partner that he already had?
1: So Yotam didn't have a partner before he was kidnapped to Gaza. He had a lot of friends, but nobody was a real partner. And so we will have to find a woman that wants to be the mother of a child from Yotam's sperm. Last year, when I started to talk about it, many women in Israel sent me messages that they really want to be a mother for the son of a hero. Because Yotam, my son, he was a hero. He escaped from the Hamas. And he was also a musician. He had red head, beautiful child. So I'm not worried about that. But we will have to do something for finding the woman. It will not be like natural, somebody that Yotam knew. So it will be our choice.
2: Nos dice que el hijo de ella, Yotam, no tenía una pareja en el momento en que fue secuestrado en la Franja de Gaza. 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
0: Y ¿No le preocupa a ella, Grace, que este bebé vaya a nacer y que no tenga una figura paterna? Doesn't it worry you a bit that this baby would be, you know, would be born, but it's never going to meet his dad?
1: Of course, this is an issue and very complicated question about bringing a child from the sperm of a person that is not alive anymore. But we know that there are so many children in the world and also in Israel that are born from the bank of the sperms, and they don't know who is their father. They will never know the face of somebody that they belong to. So we say, and I say, that yes, Yotam, the son or the daughter, or the daughters or sons, maybe there will be more than one, will know that they had a father. The name is Yotam Chaim. They will have the family, us, myself, Yotam's father. I have two other children. And so I think this is a much better than not to know nobody from the side of the father.
2: Yes.
1: Of course, it's very important that the mother and the family will tell this child what is about the father, what about him, who he was, not just that he's not here anymore, but what he is and was for the world.
2: Let me translate that. Nos dice que, por supuesto que es un problema, es una pregunta complicada cuando se trae un hijo al mundo. 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
0: But what's the process in court? Do you guys need to prove that he wanted to be a dad? Or what do you guys have to prove in court to be able to use his sperm?
1: Yes. In Israel, we don't have a law yet. So each family, and we have a lot of families, hundreds of families that their children were murdered at the 7th of October and also were killed as soldiers at this war. And until now, we need to prove that the son wanted and spoke about that he want to be a father, and that we have evidence that he really spoke about it and really wanted that. And Yotam really wanted children. He talked about that. He told me, Ima, mommy, don't worry. For me, we'll have the grandchildren because my other children didn't want at that time also to have children. And my daughter, she was very young, and my son didn't talk about children. And we have a lot of other evidence from friends and from my other children and my husband that he talked about it, and yes, we had to bring it with a lawyer. We had a special lawyer that she is specialized in these matters, and she really, really helped us with that.
2: Yes.
1: But I must say that the court was very, very compassionate with us and really wanted to help us. We felt that
2: yes,
1: they with us in all the procedure.
2: Well, thank you so much for sharing your story with us, Iris Haim. It's been a pleasure having you today in our show.
1: Thank you very much.
2: Thank you. Pues nos dice que hay muchas familias, cientos de familias que están adelantando este proceso en las Cortes de Israel, que sus hijos fueron asesinados como soldados en esta guerra o el 7 de octubre, y 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